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9: Hello, hooray, and welcome back to the radio show your podiatrist calls Alice's Attic. Wonder how many foot doctors I have in my listening audiences. I don't like massages at all. People say, hey, you could get a foot massage and you could get a massage and we're going to buy you a massage. And I go, please don't. I don't like anybody massaging me except my wife. Okay, I don't like strange people going, oh, I'm going to rub all over you. I just go, I don't need to be pampered, okay? I'm too much of a man for that. Moving right along, your Uncle Alice has taken a vow to play you the best rock around. So that's what I am about to do, including a Cooper's cover of your favorite Slade song in a bit. But first, turn this one up.
13: Alice's Attic with Alice Cooper.

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19: Somewhere lurking in the dark shadows, he's a radio host who doesn't suck, even though he's always been a bit of a freak. But he does think you're worthy of listening to his show. Crank up the most talented man whose eye makeup is better than yours. The king of your kind. It's Alice's Attic. with Alice Cooper.
2: It's Alice Cooper coming to you from my own little slice of paradise, my attic. 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Anyway, I've got a Cooper's cover from Rush coming up in just a bit. Of course, we did put a holiday candle, pumpkin scents. But now let's hear some other music.
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1: Email time. Hi, Alice. I read that you were the one to tell Kip Winger to name his band Winger after he left your band. 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Is that true? I think I might have mentioned that because it's a great name, Winger. Wingman, Winger, Wing. It's just kind of fit what they were. Well, if you want me to help you name your band, how about the Husky Baby Sandwich? 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Time for a quick break, but don't move because Freaky Facts are coming up.
0: You're mere moments away from more Alice.
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3: You're inside Alice's Attic. Your sagacious host could truly benefit from having a yard sale. Who wouldn't be interested in used straitjackets, top hats, guillotines, and leather pants? There's even a lava lamp from his first L.A. apartment. But amongst the flotsam and jetsam of an extraordinarily interesting life are the tantalizing tales that only a Rock and Roll Hall of Famer could deliver. So sit back and enjoy another hour of rock and talk with Alice Cooper.
1: 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At least let Gustavo make some nice brain stew. 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But now, here's some other music.
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4: Welcome to the deepest confines of the mind of Alice Cooper. It's a bit dusty up here, and oh, is it cluttered. There's a memory of hanging out with John Lennon and Anne Murray at L.A.'s The Troubadour in 73. And over here is Alice's Cortez High School locker combination. And why is there a random recollection of pre-concert pickled herring in Oslo in 2017? But amidst the mélange, there's a wealth of rock and roll tidbits and knowledge that never fails to entertain and engage. So without further ado, here's your fastidious host. It's Alice's Attic with Alice Cooper.
2: Welcome back to Alice's Attic. 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What if it's just some figment of your imagination? Like an elaborate haunted dream cooked up by years of eyeliner fumes and exposure to too much Sinex. Am I even here right now? Are you even there? So while you ponder that, I'll be preparing You Gotta Love the 80s in just a bit, but now, let's get to it.
4: Alice's Attic with Alice Cooper.

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1: Email time. Alice, I saw some photos of you with Marilyn Manson. Didn't realize you guys were friends. Do you like his music? I was a fan of his earlier stuff, but then it started getting stale later on. Haven't heard much from him these days. Any idea what's going on with him? Curtis Bourne. Well, yeah, I met Marilyn Manson. In fact, we toured together. Well, if you want me to check in on Marilyn Manson for you, write to me at alice@alicesattic.com. I can't believe he's not somewhere here in the attic. I'll be right back after this with some trivia on the White Stripes, so don't move.
0: What? You think radio this brilliant is free? We'll be back with more amazing Alice Cooper after the break.
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0: da-da-da, that's all I want to say to you. 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
1: Partly cloudy skies during the overnight hours, becoming mostly sunny on your Saturday. A great Saturday to get outside. Temperature upper 70s, close to 80 degrees. Sunday, more cloud cover, cooler, mid to upper 50s in the Northwoods, and rain showers are likely. Monday, upper 70s, close to 80, and strong to severe storms are possible. From the WSAW News Channel 7 studio, I'm First Alert Chief Meteorologist Mark Holly.
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0: Greetings with another rain question for you with Mud Jones. Jet, and that said, I love rock and roll. Put another dime in the jukebox, baby. No dimes needed. 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And for your weekend headspace, go crank up that free classic rock. It rocks. Whitesnake, they're coming up. I'll throw on Steve Miller and the Scorpions are
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We are Rock 105.3 WRLO. And to go.

0: Yay, a rock and roll band, Boston, with Mud from the classic rock station, Rock 105.3, WRLO, the classic rock station, Ozzy, and that set, Go Ahead and Bark and Howl at the Moon, another full moon on the way in the month of May, May 31st. That one's called The Blue Moon, so do what you do when the full moon's up in the sky that night. We have Middays with Melvin here during the week from 9 until noon. What a fantastic show. Where the music is heavy, and so is the host. Middays with Melvin here on the classic rock station, Rock 105.3 WRLO.
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2: Partly cloudy skies during the overnight hours, becoming mostly sunny on your Saturday. A great Saturday to get outside. Temperature upper 70s, close to 80 degrees. Sunday, more cloud cover, cooler, mid to upper 50s in the Northwoods, and rain showers are likely. Monday, upper 70s, close to 80, and strong to severe storms are possible. From the WSAW News Channel 7 studio, I'm First Alert Chief Meteorologist Mark Holly.
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0: by AC/DC, Shoot the Thrill, with Mud Bon Jovi in that set. Wanted, Dead or Alive, John Bon Jovi and the band. They're working things out for that major stadium tour coming up very soon, going through the end of the year, going all over the place. Boy, that's going to be quite a tour for sure. Hey, Bob Seger is coming up, author on the Red Hot Chili Peppers, and Billy Idol is on deck too.
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0: Man, that's a cool tune from the Red Hot Chili Peppers and Scar Tissue with Mud Billy Idol in that set with a white wedding. What a great time for Billy Idol in the class of 2026. In the Rock and Roll Hall of Fame, plus his rock doc is out on the tube, which is fantastic, called Billy Idol Should Be Dead. Way to go, Billy Idol, and congrats. Bob Seger is coming up. Author on Queensryche and Nirvana. They're on deck as
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0: Ho, ho, pretty woman, the David Lee Roth edition of Van Halen, doing the Roy Orbison classic with Mud without the Roy growl or the Mercy in there, but fine guitar action from the late Eddie Van Halen, that's for sure. The Doobie Bros, they're coming up. Author on Tom Petty and Lynyrd's.
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3: Partly cloudy skies during the overnight hours, becoming mostly sunny on your Saturday. A great Saturday to get outside. Temperature upper 70s, close to 80 degrees. Sunday, more cloud cover, cooler, mid to upper 50s in the Northwoods, and rain showers are likely. Monday, upper 70s, close to 80, and strong to severe storms are possible. From the WSAW News Channel 7 studio, I'm First Alert Chief Meteorologist Mark Holly.
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0: Right on. Bases are loaded in KC's at bat, Rocky Mountain Way. Joe Walsh with Mud. The Eagles wrap up that very long tour tonight in Texas and Dallas. And then they'll take off a little bit of time and get back to the Vegas residency in September till the end of the year. Way to go, Eagles. Keep on rocking your tour. You too, they're coming up. Author on the Kinks and Skid Row, they're on deck as
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2: Partly cloudy skies during the overnight hours, becoming mostly sunny on your Saturday. A great Saturday to get outside. Temperature upper 70s, close to 80 degrees. Sunday, more cloud cover, cooler, mid to upper 50s in the Northwoods, and rain showers are likely. Monday, upper 70s, close to 80, and strong to severe storms are possible. From the WSAW News Channel 7 studio, I'm First Alert Chief Meteorologist Mark Holly.
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0: Mercer, the top and waiting for the bus with Mud. That's what they do. They wait for buses. Go from city to city to rock a show, to rock a great tour. They're always on tour. That's quite an ultimate touring band. Way to go, ZZ Top. BTO, they're coming up. I'll throw on the Foos, the Foo Fighters in Boston. They're next.
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0: Yeah, the Foos, the Foo Fighters, and Learn to Fly with Mud Boston in that set. Party, party, schmarty. The party time is on right now on your weekend headspace. Then next weekend, Memorial Day weekend 2026. Let the party keep on a going. BTO, they're coming up. Author on Alice in Chains and the Cars are on deck.
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0: Yeah, the iconic tale of the dust in the wind, Kansas. With Mutzel, Kansas, they've teamed up with the Jefferson Starship and the legendary Deep Purple, all together rocking a tour, trio, hat trick, a trifecta of classic rock greatness on tour. Very cool. Molly Hatchet is coming up. Other on Ozzy and Rush, they're...
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3: Partly cloudy skies during the overnight hours, becoming mostly sunny on your Saturday. A great Saturday to get outside. Temperature upper 70s, close to 80 degrees. Sunday, more cloud cover, cooler, mid to upper 50s in the Northwoods, and rain showers are likely. Monday, upper 70s, close to 80, and strong to severe storms are possible. From the WSAW News Channel 7 studio, I'm First Alert Chief Meteorologist Mark Holly.
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Tom D. Snyder. Tune in right here every week for the House of Hair, right here on Rock 105.3 WRLO every Saturday evening at 6. Crank it up! The House of Hair is here.

0: The Jern going split ski separate ways with Mud. Now, they're rocking a great tour, the Final Frontier Tour that goes into July. And then that's probably it, although they may add a few more shows. You never know in the band. Well, they don't get along off stage. Hoping they eventually get along again. Come on, guys, get along and rock on, Journey. Hey, Tom Petty, he's coming up. Author on George Thorogood and Green Day. They're on deck as
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Antigo.

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0: Wow, Def Leppard, fa-fa-fa-foolin' with Mud. I ain't a fa-fa-fa-foolin'. Rock your weekend, rock your weekend. Headspace, crank up the great classic rock and enjoy Floyd. They're coming up. Author on Jane's Addiction and Motley Crue, they're on deck.
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0: Backstage at a concert in 1979 with Foreigner in Cincinnati, a hardcore fan waited outside in the rain, and they brought him in and gave him the royal treatment and named a song after him. Electric Light Orchestra really gave us the symphonic sound thanks to Jeff Lynne in the mid-70s, but they just did a tour in the USA and all over the place, and it was wonderful this last year. We'll refresh your memory from the 70s with ELO.
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2: Partly cloudy skies during the overnight hours, becoming mostly sunny on your Saturday. A great Saturday to get outside. Temperature upper 70s, close to 80 degrees. Sunday, more cloud cover, cooler, mid to upper 50s in the Northwoods, and rain showers are likely. Monday, upper 70s, close to 80, and strong to severe storms are possible. From the WSAW News Channel 7 studio, I'm First Alert Chief Meteorologist Mark Holly.
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0: Now that's what I call hardcore love song, and a little bit of extra from Eddie, the late Eddie Van Halen's guitar riffs from their first album, 1970.
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And to go.

0: When you're trying to put down the booze and sober up, it could be a little bit difficult, like walking a tightrope. From the Instep album 1989 and Stevie Ray Vaughan, he had sobered up and he wanted to do an album based on 12 Steps. And he did a great job. Inducted into the Rock and Roll Hall of Blues Heaven, Stevie Ray Vaughan, August 27th, 1990, as we keep his spirit alive. Well, they didn't know what kind of rock and roll to call it because it was a different sound in 1970 from a band called Yes, but the so-called critics called it concept rock. And a great concept is on the...
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2: Mostly sunny skies on your Saturday in the Northwoods. Temperature upper 70s, close to 80. Sunday, more cloud cover, cooler temperature, mid to upper 50s. Rain showers likely. But Monday, First Alert Weather Day, strong to severe storms will be possible. From the WSAW News Channel 7 studio, I'm First Alert Chief Meteorologist Mark Holly.
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2: Mostly sunny skies on your Saturday in the Northwoods. Temperature upper 70s, close to 80. Sunday, more cloud cover, cooler temperature, mid to upper 50s. Rain showers likely. But Monday, First Alert Weather Day, strong to severe storms will be possible. From the WSAW News Channel 7 studio, I'm First Alert Chief Meteorologist Mark Holley.
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6: Rumors spreading round in that Texas town about the shack outside the games. And you know what I'm talking about. Just let me know if you wanna go to that home out on the range. They got a lot of nice girls.

0: Now, that's a weird name for a song, Vaseline. And according to some, the band had witnessed a bunch of bugs stuck in a jar of Vaseline. 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And in 1976, it was Boston. In a great song that tells how the satisfaction got to all.
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We are Rock 105.3 WRLO. And to go.

0: Keeping the spirit of Eddie Money alive. Eddie Money inducted into Rock and Roll Hall of Heaven September 13th, 2019. And we always love the stuff that Eddie gave us. You know, he was going to be a cop, a New York cop, like his brother and his dad. And then he started doing nightclub gigs, singing and playing and everything else. And he went to that side of the street. Hey, we got one coming up. Pink Floyd, are you ready for the walk?
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0: gotta love the saxophone. The Hunky Dory album from David Bowie, 1971, his fourth creation, and he continued to experiment with different sounds and different instruments and music and everything else. A great job. Inducted into the Rock and Roll Hall of Heaven January 10th, 2016, keeping his spirit alive. Well, when you meet somebody and then you discover something about them, they're exactly what you were looking for, although you weren't really looking for anything. Story from Billy Squire next.
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8: Mostly sunny skies on your Saturday in the Northwoods. Temperature upper 70s, close to 80. Sunday, more cloud cover, cooler temperature, mid to upper 50s. Rain showers likely. But Monday, First Alert Weather Day, strong to severe storms will be possible. From the WSAW News Channel 7 studio, I'm First Alert Chief Meteorologist Mark Holley.
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0: Ann and Nancy Wilson put together the band Heart in Seattle in 1973. One of their first songs, the one you just heard, and there was a story about it, like there is all the time. Ann Wilson was dating Mike Fisher, the first guitar player of the band, and Ann's mother warned her about going out with a musician. And she looked at her mom and said, "But Mom, he's a magic man." Based on his talent, of course. Hey, be yourself, according to Nirvana.
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0: time I hear that song, it reminds me of when she puts her hands on her hips and looks at you and says, we need to talk. And it's usually just before bedtime. Well, Steppenwolf had a great song on their first album, 1968, that ended up on the soundtrack of a movie a year later in 1969 called Easy Rider, starring Dennis Hopper and Peter Fonda. And it really helped make the band. We're going to take you for a real, real wild ride next with Step.
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3: Mostly sunny skies on your Saturday in the Northwoods. Temperature upper 70s, close to 80. Sunday, more cloud cover, cooler temperature, mid to upper 50s. Rain showers likely. But Monday, First Alert Weather Day, strong to severe storms will be possible. From the WSAW News Channel 7 studio, I'm First Alert Chief Meteorologist Mark Holley.
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0: Well, that's a good weather report there from German Rockin' Hordas, Scorpions. On the other hand, Blue Oyster Cult, a bunch of guys from New York that had what we would call the English sound in the early 70s and mid-70s. By 1981, they put together an album all about love, Fire of Unknown Origin, and one of the great songs coming up, Blue Oyster Cult.
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2: Mostly sunny skies on your Saturday in the Northwoods. Temperature upper 70s, close to 80. Sunday, more cloud cover, cooler temperature, mid to upper 50s. Rain showers likely. But Monday, First Alert Weather Day, strong to severe storms will be possible. From the WSAW News Channel 7 studio, I'm First Alert Chief Meteorologist Mark Holly.
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0: 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Hey, get ready. Dave Melvin is on deck. 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

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Need a roof? 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

0: Rock 105.3 WRLO, it's Golden Earring. Coming up, we are going to chat about a groom who put his wedding on hold for over 6 years. We're also going to take a look at local events and see what's going on this weekend. There is a lot to do. But first, let's take a look at that WSAW First Alert weather. Aerosmith coming up after the break.
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2: Mostly sunny skies on your Saturday in the Northwoods. Temperature upper 70s, close to 80. Sunday, more cloud cover, cooler temperature, mid to upper 50s. Rain showers likely. But Monday, First Alert Weather Day, strong to severe storms will be possible. From the WSAW News.

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0: 105.3 WRLO and Band on the Run. It won't be long now, and it'll be Memorial Day weekend, and we are kicking off summer. 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
2: Mostly sunny skies on your Saturday in the Northwoods. Temperature upper 70s, close to 80. Sunday, more cloud cover, cooler temperature, mid to upper 50s. Rain showers likely. But Monday, First Alert Weather Day, strong to severe storms will be possible. From the WSAW News Channel 7 studio, I'm First Alert Chief Meteorologist Mark Holly.
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0: 105.3 WRLO and ZZ Top talking about that tush. Well, if you can't find something to do this weekend, you're not trying very hard. There are events everywhere. Way too many to list here, but I do want to point out a couple of big ones. In Merrill, there's a huge food truck festival going on all day at the fairgrounds there. And Rhinelander at Pioneer Park, they've got Rhinelander's Hodag Heritage Festival happening today with a lot of great little events. And the exciting part about that is Duff is the MC on the tour bus. So if you get on the tour bus and take a ride, be sure to say hello to Duff. And there's a meat raffle going on at Rocky's Roadhouse. That is benefiting the DAV Chapter 62 and American Legion Post 7. So make sure, if you have time, stop by and just say hello. There's always something going on. And be sure to get over to WRLO.com and take a look at our community calendar to see if there's something fun for you to do.
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We are Rock 105.3 WRLO. Antigo.

Rock 105.3 WRLO in the middle of a long rock block. Talk about a guy who knows exactly what he wants. A groom puts his wedding on hold because of his fiance's 6 years of unfiled taxes. He's not marrying into debt. I can't blame him. Let's keep rocking. It's Kansas on the Classic Rock Station. Yeah.

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0: Rock 105.3 WRLO and Cheap Trick. Well, the man says he refuses to legally marry his fiance until she finally deals with 6 years of unfiled taxes. And surprisingly, the internet is on his side. The groom-to-be shared his story online, explaining his partner has ignored her tax situation for years, despite earning a high salary and having a successful startup. According to him, the problem has gotten so bad, the government is now garnishing her wages. He said he's repeatedly encouraged her to meet with financial advisors and tax professionals, but little progress has been made. So we're set to get married next year. I told her that we're not legally getting married until she sorts this out. Now, the fiance stressed that the issue isn't simply debt, it's the avoidance. She has the money to pay it off, he explained. And when I say pay, I mean really file and pay. The couple has reportedly been together for 5 years, but the tax issue has become a major source of tension in the relationship. He fears that marrying her before the situation is resolved could eventually impact his own finances, and he's not wrong.
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3: And we're live here outside the Perez family home, just waiting for the... And there they go! Almost on time this morning. Mom is coming out the front door strong with a double-arm kid carry. Looks like Dad has the bags. Daughter is bringing up the rear. Oh, but the diaper bag wasn't closed. Diapers and toys are everywhere. Ooh, but Mom has just nailed the perfect car seat buckle for the toddler. And now the eldest daughter, who looks to be about 9 or 10, has secured herself in the booster seat. Dad zips the bag closed, and they're off. Ah, but looks like Mom doesn't realize her coffee cup is still on the roof of the car. And there it goes. Oh, that's a shame. That mug was a fam favorite.
4: Don't sweat the small stuff. Just

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2: Mostly sunny skies on your Saturday in the Northwoods. Temperature upper 70s, close to 80. Sunday, more cloud cover, cooler temperature, mid to upper 50s. Rain showers likely. But Monday, First Alert Weather Day, strong to severe storms will be possible. From the WSAW News Channel 7 studio, I'm First Alert Chief Meteorologist Mark Holly.
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0: Rock 105.3 WRLO, the great one, Stevie Ray Vaughan. Hey, how would you like to win some tickets? Don't be silly. I don't give away tickets on a Saturday. 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We'll have a random drawing on Tuesday, May 26th, and contact all the winners. 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
2: Mostly sunny skies on your Saturday in the Northwoods. Temperature upper 70s, close to 80. Sunday, more cloud cover, cooler temperature, mid to upper 50s. Rain showers likely. But Monday, First Alert Weather Day, strong to severe storms will be possible. From the WSAW News Channel 7 studio, I'm First Alert Chief Meteorologist Mark Holly.
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0: 105.3 WRLO and Billy Squire. Did you know that 74% of people lack the skill it takes to parallel park? You know, some of my favorite mornings are sitting there at Tilly's along the window on Ride Street watching people try to park to come in and get coffee. It's entertainment for hours. 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

0: It's Middays with Melvin.
1: 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What do you call that thing?
0: Dave Melvin.
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0: Rock 105.3 WRLO in Boston. Leaving a mess for someone else to clean up tops the list of kitchen relationship disputes. A recent survey of 2,000 adults found that 80% have argued with their partner in the kitchen. 25% said this room causes more fights than any other space except for the living room. And not cleaning while cooking, hovering over partners, and different cleanliness standards also spark conflicts. The study also revealed that 44% believe that small kitchen arguments often escalate into bigger fights. Now, nearly half of couples rarely cook together, citing speed and overcrowding reasons, and that is true. When I'm in the kitchen cooking, we don't have a huge kitchen, but it's a workable space for one person to work in a line. As soon as you put somebody in the way, you're bumping into people, and it's just a fight instantly. Now, despite tensions, 78% take pride in cooking for their partners. Poor hygiene represents the biggest cooking red flag at 40%. I love cooking for people. Just stay out of my way while I'm doing it.
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7: Mostly sunny skies on your Saturday in the Northwoods. Temperature upper 70s, close to 80. Sunday, more cloud cover, cooler temperature, mid to upper 50s. Rain showers likely. But Monday, First Alert Weather Day, strong to severe storms will be possible. From the WSAW News Channel 7 studio, I'm First Alert Chief Meteorologist Mark Holly.
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2: Mostly sunny skies on your Saturday in the Northwoods. Temperature upper 70s, close to 80. Sunday, more cloud cover, cooler temperature, mid to upper 50s. Rain showers likely. But Monday, First Alert Weather Day, strong to severe storms will be possible. From the WSAW News Channel 7 studio, I'm First Alert Chief Meteorologist Mark Holly.
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0: Rock 105.3 WRLO with Bon Jovi. Well, folks, just like that, my time has come to an end. I have an entire weekend to get to, and so do you. If you do go out, make sure you behave, and if you do get in trouble, don't call me for bail. Take care. I'll talk to you Monday at 9.
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1: Mostly sunny skies on your Saturday in the Northwoods. Temperature upper 70s, close to 80. Sunday, more cloud cover, cooler temperature, mid to upper 50s. Rain showers likely. But Monday, First Alert Weather Day, strong to severe storms will be possible. From the WSAW News Channel 7 studio, I'm First Alert Chief Meteorologist Mark Holly.
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0: Ovation from Zeppelin, along with Lester, the song that Paige Plant wrote after performing in front of a festival crowd, like 70,000 people, just heads and hands, an ocean. That's all they saw was a heads and hands ocean. That's, think about that. You're up on stage, you're jamming, you look out there, and all you see is the same thing, just heads, hands, and some hair for yards, hundreds of yards. It's Lester. Speaking of ocean, imagine flying from the East Coast, Atlantic Ocean, anywhere on the East Coast, to the West Coast, Pacific Ocean, in a matter of an hour or less. I don't know, what is Mach 1 flying? We talked about this probably half a year ago. NASA was working on a supersonic jet, and they were approaching near Mach speeds to breakthrough with the X-59 aircraft that NASA's building to do over U.S. supersonic flight. Instead of a, you know, sonic, it's a thump, is what they're saying when it takes off. And so they're going to be secretly trying it in some different airports to see if people report stuff. Yeah, they're quietly supersonic jet testing 0.98 Mach. So just so you know, someday in the future, you could get ocean to ocean, Atlantic to Pacific, like across the country, Mach speed.
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2: Mostly sunny skies on your Saturday in the Northwoods. Temperature upper 70s, close to 80. Sunday, more cloud cover, cooler temperature, mid to upper 50s. Rain showers likely. But Monday, First Alert Weather Day, strong to severe storms will be possible. From the WSAW News Channel 7 studio, I'm First Alert Chief Meteorologist Mark Holly.
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0: Band that retains lawyers across the country. Cease and desist orders. Moments after some politician plays that song at a rally, not knowing that they have to pay for it. Usually innocently. And then there's ones that push it on the national scale who know better than play it. And Dee Snider and the boys, they slap them quickly. No, you're not going to play that song again. You're going to disavow it. Thank you. Ever shows up again, you'll get to pay our millions of dollar fee. 38 special. Petty, Stones, Rush, Rockin' More, second.
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0: One thing we know for sure is Minnesota joined Philadelphia, and neither town will be in the limelight for the NBA or NHL championships. Last Saturday and Sunday nights, Philadelphia, 76ers and Flyers both lost. Wednesday night, Minnesota Wild. Last night, Minnesota Timberwolves lost. Both those cities losing both their teams within hours of the other team being eliminated. NBA getting excited. You got a game 7 tomorrow. Detroit Pistons for the second series in a row going to a game 7, trying to win and advance over Cleveland. If they do, they'll get the New York Knicks, or Cleveland will get the New York Knicks with their game 7 tomorrow night. NHL, you know, mentioned the Wild. Game 7 tonight, trying to be avoided by Montreal. They don't want to go back to Buffalo. They're going to try and win game 6 in their home country of Canada. You can watch it on ABC TV tonight if you're a hockey fan. Carolina waiting on the winner. And the Vegas-Colorado series is set now. Wednesday will be the first game for that in the Western Conference of the NHL in their chase for the Lord Stanley Cup. Oh, this weekend you got college women's softball and the PGA Championship. What a tough course. It's eating those golfers.
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9: Mostly sunny skies on your Saturday in the Northwoods. Temperature upper 70s, close to 80. Sunday, more cloud cover, cooler temperature, mid to upper 50s. Rain showers likely. But Monday, First Alert Weather Day, strong to severe storms will be possible. From the WSAW News Channel 7 studio, I'm First Alert Chief Meteorologist Mark Holley.
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0: A song that you will never hear the words in the title uttered once. Baba O'Reilly and the Who. Yeah, you can listen to it over and over. You can read the lyric sheet. It's not in there. Baba O'Reilly, trust me. It is Lester, Billy Squire, AC/DC, Queen, all going to hang out with us before the top of the hour. And did you hear the good news for Savannah Guthrie? She's had a lot of bad news, of course, with her mother just disappearing, and they can't solve the mystery. But she's been chosen as the host of the new NBC game show Wordle with the New York Times and Jimmy Fallon's company. Going to start this fall. She's super excited to hear the press conference this week. She basically said, "I love a game and a show that you can watch with your kids and feel like they're learning something." If you're familiar with Wordle, that it's super fast paced, going to be fun. Teams of three competing to solve the Wordle for cash and prizes. And they're taking applicants right now. Think you're good at Wordle? Got a couple friends? Want to be a three-person team? Here's where you go. Wordle.castingcrane.com. That's crane like in, you know, the building, erecting crane. C-R-A-N-E. That's Wordle.castingcrane.com. Good luck if you're good at the Wordle. Take a shot.
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2: Mostly sunny skies on your Saturday in the Northwoods. Temperature upper 70s, close to 80. Sunday, more cloud cover, cooler temperature, mid to upper 50s. Rain showers likely. But Monday, First Alert Weather Day, strong to severe storms will be possible. From the WSAW News Channel 7 studio, I'm First Alert Chief Meteorologist Mark Holly.
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0: Thank you so much for choosing us to be your musical best friend. It is I, Lester St. James, sliding out the door. But as your musical best friend, I will leave you with some power hitters like the Foo Fighters, Motley Crue, AC/DC, all coming up in another super set, killer classics to rock the rest of your Saturday. I'll see you again tomorrow morning. Have a great day, my...
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6: Mostly sunny skies on your Saturday in the Northwoods. Temperature upper 70s, close to 80. Sunday, more cloud cover, cooler temperature, mid to upper 50s. Rain showers likely. But Monday, First Alert Weather Day, strong to severe storms will be possible. From the WSAW News Channel 7 studio, I'm First Alert Chief Meteorologist Mark Holley.
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0: Hearing more and more stories about the Waymo vehicles running red lights, driving into water. I think they're the ones that were driving into water. Yeah, I got to work out the kinks, but I don't want to be in it while the kinks be working out. Def Leppard on the way. Got Judas Priest next.
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3: Mostly sunny skies on your Saturday in the Northwoods. Temperature upper 70s, close to 80. Sunday, more cloud cover, cooler temperature, mid to upper 50s. Rain showers likely. But Monday, First Alert Weather Day, strong to severe storms will be possible. From the WSAW News Channel 7 studio, I'm First Alert Chief Meteorologist Mark Holly.
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0: 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Number one, that one for Def Leppard. Bob Seger and the Silver Bullet Band. Those guys.
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0: Pink Floyd, Money, reminds me I need to buy a lottery ticket. Well, it seems like people are winning all over the place now. I don't know what the deal is. I never seem to, but I don't know. Maybe one day I'll get lucky. Got Tom Petty coming up, REO Speedwagon.
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4: Mostly sunny skies on your Saturday in the Northwoods. Temperature upper 70s, close to 80. Sunday, more cloud cover, cooler temperature, mid to upper 50s. Rain showers likely. But Monday, First Alert Weather Day, strong to severe storms will be possible. From the WSAW News Channel 7 studio, I'm First Alert Chief Meteorologist Mark Holly.
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0: 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I do like the music, but I think they're a little heavy for that, I guess I'd say. 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
4: Mostly sunny skies on your Saturday in the Northwoods. Temperature upper 70s, close to 80. Sunday, more cloud cover, cooler temperature, mid to upper 50s. Rain showers likely, but Monday, First Alert weather day, strong to severe storms will be possible. 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

0: Requested Foreigner for you. I came across this list. Best countries. U.S. News and World Report did this. They ranked 100 countries using 8 categories, 24 subcategories. Economic development, governance, health, culture, tourism, infrastructure, natural environment, and so on. We did not come in the top 10. 18th overall, but we were number one in culture and tourism. Also second in economic development. But here are the top 10 best countries list. Austria is number 10. Luxembourg, that's situated between Belgium, France, and Germany. Finland, the UK, what? Norway, Netherlands, Germany, Sweden, Denmark, and Switzerland. Yeah, Switzerland just passed a law capping their population. I don't know if that is one reason why they're not.
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2: Mostly sunny skies on your Saturday in the Northwoods. Temperature upper 70s, close to 80. Sunday, more cloud cover, cooler temperature, mid to upper 50s. Rain showers likely. But Monday, First Alert Weather Day, strong to severe storms will be possible. From the WSAW News Channel 7 studio, I'm First Alert Chief Meteorologist Mark Holly.
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0: I attribute the whole harmonizing guitars thing to Thin Lizzy. Someone may have done it before them, but that's who I remember. Hey, it's Tayshia. I need, speaking of harmonizing guitars, the 80s were full of that. How about we do an 80s tune? Oh my gosh, it's my favorite from Alice Cooper. We'll do it next.
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19: Mostly sunny skies on your Saturday in the Northwoods. Temperature upper 70s, close to 80. Sunday, more cloud cover, cooler temperature, mid to upper 50s. Rain showers likely. But Monday, First Alert Weather Day, strong to severe storms will be possible. From the WSAW News Channel 7 studio, I'm First Alert Chief Meteorologist Mark Holly.
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0: I never knew until somewhat recently that that was a cover tune. Yeah, Roy Orbison did it at one point. I can't remember who did it originally. But yeah, and I listened to all the others, but yeah, Nazareth nailed it. Got Pink Floyd coming up, John Cougar Mellencamp next.
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2: Clear skies continue through the rest of Saturday evening. Temperatures dropping into the upper 40s overnight, and then highs in the mid to upper 50s on Sunday with cloudy skies and some scattered showers and thunderstorms during the day. Not as good of a chance for severe weather on Sunday as there is on Monday. From the WCW News Channel 7 studio, I'm First Alert Meteorologist Spencer Furman.
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0: 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And to go.
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All right, I promise I'll find something cool in a few. Hang tight. But before you go, please check out this personal message from yours truly. Hey, everybody, it's me, D. Snyder, host of the HOH. So how many times have you said, if there was only a way I could get D. Snyder to record a personalized video message for a friend, family member, or coworker? Survey says... never! But now that I've used my mind powers to plant the idea in your brain, let me tell you about Cameo. Cameo is a free app that allows celebrities to make personalized video messages. All you gotta do is book the Cameo video, tell me some basic info on who and what the message is for, and voila! Your favorite Rockstar Air personality, that would be moi, will record a message that will delight whomever you give it to. I've done birthdays, anniversaries, proposals, congratulations, award presentations, get well soons, graduations, motivational messages, and more. 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So go to cameo.com, put my name in the search engine, and check out the hundreds of rave reviews and messages I've done. And next time you need a unique gift, think, I'm going to download the free Cameo app and get D. Snyder to record a personal video message. You'll be glad you did.

a religious experience on the House of Hair. That was God Gave Rock and Roll to You from Kiss. D-Side here, and I've already ripped through an entire hour of the HOH. Rip. Are you up for some more? I knew you were good people. Then pick the blisters off your air guitar fingers, and I'll set up the next hour for you. Hold tight, bangers.

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8: Sunny skies continue through the rest of Saturday. Tonight, temperatures expected to cool off into the low 50s and upper 40s with mainly clear skies overnight. A lot more cloudy on Sunday with temperatures topping out in the upper 50s and low 60s with scattered showers and thunderstorms possible during the day. Not as likely to get severe weather tomorrow as we are on Monday. From the WSAW News Channel 7 studio, I'm First Alert Meteorologist Spence Furman.
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5: Feel it, eyes, headbangers. The middle hour of three on the House of Hair starts right now. I'm the Insider, and the HOH is fully engorged and ready to rock hard with Dio, Priest, and loads more. 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So let's get it going with my third degree. It goes like this. I'll play three kick-ass tunes. Besides the kick-assness quotient, you try to figure out what all three share. Get it? Good. Could be the song names, the band members, a singular hair color, pretty much anything. No hints on this one because you won't pop any brain cells figuring it out. Plus, I hate